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Her figure's like a piece of string. She rolls up every night. Everybody thinks that I'm a nut to love this lovely worm.

She's slender, but she's sweet and closest to the bone. Sweet, I got another one now. Listen here. She'd make a fine piccolo if she only stayed on key. Boy, she's shaped like a rubber band, and she loves to snap at me. Everybody thinks I'm insane to overlook her faults, but here's the reason I like

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2: Here's the National Weather Service forecast for Colonial Beach. For Wednesday night, a chance of showers and storms before midnight, gradually becoming mostly clear with a low of 73. Thursday, a chance of afternoon showers and storms, sunny with a high of 95 and heat index values as high as 104. And for Thursday night, a chance of showers and thunderstorms before midnight, mostly cloudy with a low of 75. The pollen count for Thursday is expected to be very high for grasses. That's your local forecast from Colonial Beach Community Radio.
3: Here are the tides as reported for the Potomac at Colonial Beach for Wednesday. High tides at 11:16 a.m. and 11:40 p.m. Low tides at 4:49 a.m. and 4:40 p.m. For Thursday, high tides at 12:18 p.m. Low tides at 5:58 a.m. and 5:38 p.m. That's the weather and tides from WWER.

Ladies and gentlemen, let's take a trip back in time to the beginning of the previous century, when ragtime, ballroom dance music, the blues, Harlem hot jazz, Dixieland music, and big band swing were all the rage. My name is Dave Tucker, your host and piano player. Welcome to the Early Jazz Music Review.

Ladies and gentlemen, you just heard the New Orleans Rhythm Kings from 1923, a piece entitled Golden Leaf Strut, combined with Meilenberg Joys. Ladies and gentlemen, you have found the Early Jazz Music Review. My name is Dave Tucker, your host and piano player. We play all things early, vintage, classic jazz. And we cover a wide variety of time. We go all the way back to the ragtime era, all the way up through the swing and big band era, and all the various styles and regional stories that were going on in between. We play original recordings from the era and also modern takes on early and vintage and classic jazz. Today's show is going to be a variety show with no central theme, so it's going to be all over the place. Let's hear now from the New Orleans Rhythm Kings, again from 1923, with Angry. After that, Louis Jordan and his Timpani 5 with Juneteenth Jamboree.

I want to tell you a story from way back. Truck on down and dig me, Jack. In 1865, a Hepcat started some jive. He said, come on, Gate, and jump with me. At the Juneteenth Jamboree, the rhythm was swinging.

Louis Jordan and his Timpani Five with Juneteenth Jamboree. Let's hear now from Johnny Maddox. Johnny Maddox used to play piano in Alexandria, Virginia for many, many years, where I grew up. He was one of the top recording artists in the 1950s. He had a couple million sellers. He was one of the kings of honky-tonk piano. Let's hear Johnny Maddox and his Dixieland Band with Tishomingo Blues. After that, Mimi Blay out of Montreal with The Belle of Louisville by Frank French.

You just heard Mimi Blay, one of our queens of ragtime, with The Belle of Louisville. That's a modern era piece written, I think, around 1990 or so by Frank French. Let's bring in Louis Armstrong and his Hot Fives with When You're Smiling. After that, Kenny Ball and his Jazz Men, a band based in the UK back in the 50s and 60s with Livery Stable Blues. Now, going back, when you hear When You're Smiling from Louis Armstrong, you may be thinking of the most modern recordings. He had a big hit with that in the 60s and 70s, but we're going back to the original version of When You're Smiling when Louis Armstrong had his own band and just starting out.

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Let's hear from the Harry James Orchestra. This is a highly orchestrated piece, Carnival. And after that, we're going to hear from Isham Jones and his orchestra with the classic Blue Prelude.

Isham Jones and his orchestra with Blue Prelude. Let's hear now from the Glenn Miller Orchestra, one of the greatest swing and big band groups of all time. Let's hear them perform one of their classics, well-known piece, Fools Rush In. Then we're going to hear Arthur Lima with Escorregando by Ernesto Nazare. You might find it a little strange to have this particular piece in the show, but there was a lot of Latin music, a lot of Latin jazz and Latin piano music that happened at the same time of this early jazz era that we're speaking of. I do play Latin numbers every once in a while, Latin music from anywhere from about 1880 up to about 1945. And this is a good example of a Latin piano number. And incidentally, most of the dance orchestras of the 20s and 30s, they all played a Latin number every once in a while. It was usually a tango early in the 20s. After the tangos came the rumba and the samba, and then much later, the cha-cha.

I'm in the mood for a little bit of a change in pace here. Let's hear from Dean Martin with a New Orleans classic, Way Down Yonder in New Orleans. And then we're going to hear from Danny Kaye, known for some of his humorous numbers, but this one's a little more serious. Danny Kaye with Sessie Bon. And then we're going to follow with Louis Armstrong and the Mills Brothers with kind of a jazzed up version of In the Shade of the Old Apple Tree.

c'est bon. Lovers say that in France, when they're thrilled to romance, it means that it's so good. C'est bon. Nothing else can replace just your slightest embrace.

Louis Armstrong and the Mills Brothers with In the Shade of the Old Apple Tree. Certainly a jazzed up version of that one. Let's bring in the Tuba Skinny Band. They'll play for you Thriller Rag.

Tuba Skinny out of New Orleans, a modern era band that's doing very well for themselves. A very good, good group. They have a lot of videos online. They're very active. They're in New Orleans most of the time, but they're now traveling all over the world. Tuba Skinny with Thriller Rag. We'll be back shortly with another hour of the Early Jazz Music Review.

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2: Here's the National Weather Service forecast for Colonial Beach. For Wednesday night, a chance of showers and storms before midnight, gradually becoming mostly clear with a low of 73. Thursday, a chance of afternoon showers and storms, sunny with a high of 95 and heat index values as high as 104. And for Thursday night, a chance of showers and thunderstorms before midnight, mostly cloudy with a low of 75. The pollen count for Thursday is expected to be very high for grasses. That's your local forecast from Colonial Beach Community Radio.
3: Here are the tides as reported for the Potomac at Colonial Beach for Wednesday. High tides at 11:16 a.m. and 11:40 p.m. Low tides at 4:49 a.m. and 4:40 p.m. For Thursday, high tides at 12:18 p.m. Low tides at 5:58 a.m. and 5:38 p.m. That's the weather and tides from WWER.
0: Ladies and gentlemen, you have just found an opportunity to go back in time and hear the American music that was all the rage during the early part of the previous century. Ragtime, blues, hot jazz, boogie-woogie, big band swing, and much more. My name is Dave Tucker, your host and piano player. Welcome back to the Early Jazz Music Review.

someone that we don't feature too often, Johnny Dankworth. He was a saxophone player and kind of a modern era band with Take the A Train by Duke Ellington. Coming up next, the Royal Society Jazz Orchestra, based in the San Francisco area, with Let's Fly Away.

the Paul Whiteman Orchestra with All Through the Night from 1934. Before that, the Royal Society Jazz Orchestra with Let's Fly Away Live. Let's bring in Johnny Mercer and his orchestra along with the Pied Pipers, their vocal group, for a piece entitled Sugar Blues.

In the last set, Johnny Mercer and his Pied Pipers with Sugar Blues. After that, a really hot number by Jelly Roll Morton and his Red Hot Peppers, Burning the Iceberg. And then we finished with Gene Goldkett and his orchestra, good old classic, Just Imagine. We're going to finish out this segment with a little bit of a piece entitled Elaine in Spain, again with the Gene Goldkett Orchestra.

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0: Ladies and gentlemen, for your entertainment, some old-time radio for this half hour, this last half hour of the Early Jazz Music Review. Let's hear the Rosemary Clooney and Bing Crosby show from April 15th, 1960. Now, this is unedited, and it reflects the broadcast attitudes of the day. This show was broadcast every day of the week, Monday through Friday, at about 4 o'clock in the afternoon. It lasted about 20 minutes. Very compressed, very well-rehearsed program. So here we go with Rosemary Clooney and Bing Crosby.
1: Greetings, friends, greetings. And greetings to you, Rosemary.
2: And greetings to you, Bing.
1: Now, about the opening, the beginning. Who takes off first here in this delightful tour for Fells & Company and General Electric Light Bulbs?
2: Why don't you sing us a song, Bing?
1: Think I can get away with it, huh?
2: Oh, sure. You're practically elected by popular acclaim.
1: Oh, popular.
3: No one to talk with, all by myself. No one to walk with, but I'm happy on the shelf. Ain't misbehaving, I'm saving my love for you. I know for certain the one I love. I'm through with flirting and it's just you I'm thinking of. Ain't misbehaving, I'm saving my love for you. Like Horner, homesteading in a corner.

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0: And now, my dear Rosemary, could you favor us with one of your good ones?

0: I really enjoyed that, Rosie. You know, I was thinking the other day, very funny, how action on book sales increases with the quirk of fate, something that causes a little publicity, something that calls national or international attention to the volume. Lots of very good books, you know, have never made it. And just for the simple reason, too, that there's no excitement, no glamour, no romance connected with the book. I guess you got to have a gimmick, some sort of a gimmick. And apparently the best gimmick of all is romance. I give you a current great example in telling you what's happening to a book by Anthony Armstrong Jones, you know, the chap who's soon to marry Princess Margaret. Well, Armstrong Jones, as you know, is a photographer, and some time back he did a book of pictures entitled London. The book originally sold for about $4.20, but it didn't sell many. Up to just recently, plenty of copies of London by Armstrong Jones were kicking around to bargain shops for half price. And they were just kicking around, too, laying on the stands. But let me tell you something. The minute that Tony became engaged to the princess, ha-va-voom, up goes his book. Everybody wants it. No way to stop his book of photographs from becoming a historical document now. So there you are, a gimmick, you see. You've got to have a gimmick or a princess or some spectacular connection. Then your book is in clover, and so are you. Well, so much then for some unsolicited points of view on the book business. Actually, my racket is the song business.
1: Rosie, I figure we'd better get to the singing, huh?
2: Oh, sure thing.
1: Why don't we ease through this song now? It's, they can't take that away from me. How about that?
2: I'm right with you.

0: That was fun, Bing.
1: Yes, wasn't it jolly, Rosie? You know, back at dear old Gonzaga, we had a word for things that came off nicely. Neat.
0: But not gaudy.
1: Oh, no, no, no. Never gaudy. Especially nowadays when everything's simple and functional and compact.
0: Like the new compact cars.
1: Yeah, and like the new General Electric 100-watt bulb.
0: Oh, that's right. It is a compact bulb, isn't it?
1: Oh, yeah, sure is. Small as a 60-watt, more than twice as bright.
0: And fits in lamps and fixtures where 100-watt bulbs never squeezed in before.
1: Indisputably. Now, let's see. How can we describe the exclusive features of this new compact GE 100-watt bulb? You know, the way they talk about the compact cars.
0: Well, we could say smaller on the outside, brighter on the inside.
1: True, true. We could say that, and we could say displaces less air than big, clumsy, old 100-watt bulbs. Leaves you with more air to breathe.
0: And room for at least two extra fingers between the bulb and shade when you screw it in the socket.
1: Yeah. And they're lighter, and they're easier to carry home. Gee, you can tote 2 4-packs where you could only lug one before, and you... Well, you keep more spares on hand, too, to discourage bulb snatchers.
0: Oops, we almost forgot the best part. They come in beautiful new GE soft white. Just as white as...
1: As a sheet?
0: Well...
1: As the driven snow?
0: I'll settle for the driven snow, Bing. Though I don't know why it always has to be driven.
1: Well, new fallen snow, then, Rosie. The point is, you light up with these new GE soft white bulbs, girls, and they make harsh shadows melt away. And crow's feet, too, although I really wouldn't know about that. But I would know. You be sure you get GE. If your dealer has run short, well, they're well worth waiting for.

0: Ah, that was great, Buddy and Boys. Really excellent. What's the good word, Rosie?
1: Well, Ken, the good word is a very happy tune about a very happy twosome called Just You, Just Me.
0: Well, then just you sing it.
1: That's just what I intend to do. Just you stand by, won't you?

0: was just dandy, Rosemary. I like that one very much.
1: Thank you, Ken. Thank you indeed.
0: Now, I suppose Bing really should move in here, shouldn't he?
1: A very logical suggestion, Ken.
0: Bing, would you contribute a song to the proceedings?
2: Oh, of course I will, Ken. I'm glad to do it. Anytime.
3: A musical memorandum now, folks. A suggestion for the weekend.

You just heard the Rosemary Clooney and Bing Crosby show from a radio broadcast on April 15th, 1960. Alex Sandor is a professor of music up there in Duluth, and he has a fondness for stride piano. Let's hear Alex Sandor with James P. Johnson's early piece, Keep Off the Grass.

Thank you all for dropping by and listening in on the Early Jazz Music Review right here on your hometown radio station, WWER Radio in Colonial Beach, Virginia. My name is Dave Tucker, your host and piano player. You can reach me via email. I'd love to hear from you. DaveTucker@WWER.org. Let me know what you think of the show, what the signal sounds like for you, and any suggestions or requests. We'll see you next time for an all-new show. 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
1: Here's the National Weather Service forecast for Colonial Beach. For Wednesday night, a chance of showers and storms before midnight, gradually becoming mostly clear with a low of 73. Thursday, a chance of afternoon showers and storms, sunny with a high of 95 and heat index values as high as 104. And for Thursday night, a chance of showers and thunderstorms before midnight, mostly cloudy with a low of 75. The pollen count for Thursday is expected to be very high for grasses. That's your local forecast from Colonial Beach Community Radio.

Here are the tides as reported for the Potomac at Colonial Beach for Wednesday. High tides at 11:16 a.m. and 11:40 p.m. Low tides at 4:49 a.m. and 4:40 p.m. For Thursday, high tides at 12:18 p.m. Low tides at 5:58 a.m. and 5:38 p.m. That's the weather and tides from WWER.

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2: Here's the National Weather Service forecast for Colonial Beach. For Wednesday night, a chance of showers and storms before midnight, gradually becoming mostly clear with a low of 73. Thursday, a chance of afternoon showers and storms, sunny with a high of 95 and heat index values as high as 104. And for Thursday night, a chance of showers and thunderstorms before midnight, mostly cloudy with a low of 75. The pollen count for Thursday is expected to be very high for grasses. That's your local forecast from Colonial Beach Community Radio.
0: Here are the tides as reported for the Potomac at Colonial Beach for Thursday. High tides at 12:18 p.m. Low tides at 5:58 a.m. and 5:38 p.m. For Friday, high tides at 12:37 a.m. and 1:16 p.m. Low tides at 7:04 a.m. and 6:40 p.m. That's the weather and tides from WWER.

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I'm your host, Bill Calder, and this is Night Watch. 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
2: Here's the National Weather Service forecast for Colonial Beach. For Wednesday night, a chance of showers and storms before midnight, gradually becoming mostly clear with a low of 73. Thursday, a chance of afternoon showers and storms, sunny with a high of 95 and heat index values as high as 104. And for Thursday night, a chance of showers and thunderstorms before midnight, mostly cloudy with a low of 75. The pollen count for Thursday is expected to be very high for grasses. That's your local forecast from Colonial Beach Community Radio.
0: Here the tides is reported for the Potomac at Colonial Beach for Thursday, high tides at 12:18 p.m., low tides at 5:58 a.m. and 5:38 p.m. For Friday, high tides at 12:37 a.m. and 1:16 p.m., low tides at 7:04 a.m. and 6:40 p.m. That's the weather and tides from WWER.
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2: Here's the National Weather Service forecast for Colonial Beach. For Wednesday night, a chance of showers and storms before midnight, gradually becoming mostly clear with a low of 73. Thursday, a chance of afternoon showers and storms, sunny with a high of 95 and heat index values as high as 104. And for Thursday night, a chance of showers and thunderstorms before midnight, mostly cloudy with a low of 75. The pollen count for Thursday is expected to be very high for grasses. That's your local forecast from Colonial Beach Community Radio.
3: Here are the tides as reported for the Potomac at Colonial Beach for Thursday, high tides at 12:18 p.m., low tides at 5:58 a.m. and 5:38 p.m. For Friday, high tides at 12:37 a.m. and 1:16 p.m., low tides at 7:04 a.m. and 6:40 p.m. That's the weather and tides from WW.

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2: Here's the National Weather Service forecast for Colonial Beach. For Wednesday night, a chance of showers and storms before midnight, gradually becoming mostly clear with a low of 73. Thursday, a chance of afternoon showers and storms, sunny with a high of 95 and heat index values as high as 104. And for Thursday night, a chance of showers and thunderstorms before midnight, mostly cloudy with a low of 75. The pollen count for Thursday is expected to be very high for grasses. That's your local forecast from Colonial Beach Community Radio.
3: Here are the tides as reported for the Potomac at Colonial Beach for Thursday. High tides at 12:18 p.m. Low tides at 5:58 a.m. and 5:38 p.m. For Friday, high tides at 12:37 a.m. and 1:16 p.m. Low tides at 7:04 a.m. and 6:40 p.m. That's the weather and tides from WWER.
4: This is your WWER Dog and Boom Report for Monday, June 8th through Friday, June 12th. On Monday, there's no scheduled range testing. On Tuesday, there is the potential to create loud noise downrange with river restrictions approximately 10,000 yards downrange below the yellow O buoy and to the yellow N buoy. On Wednesday, there's the potential to create very loud noise downrange with river restrictions approximately 10,000 yards downrange below the yellow O buoy and to the yellow N buoy. On Thursday, there's the potential to create loud noise downrange with river restrictions approximately 10,000 yards downrange below the yellow O buoy and to the yellow N buoy. On Friday, there's no scheduled range testing. This has been your WWER Dog and Boom Report.
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Leonard. 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
2: Here's the National Weather Service forecast for Colonial Beach. For Wednesday night, a chance of showers and storms before midnight, gradually becoming mostly clear with a low of 73. Thursday, a chance of afternoon showers and storms, sunny with a high of 95 and heat index values as high as 104. And for Thursday night, a chance of showers and thunderstorms before midnight, mostly cloudy with a low of 75. The pollen count for Thursday is expected to be very high for grasses. That's your local forecast from Colonial Beach Community Radio.
3: Here are the tides as reported for the Potomac at Colonial Beach for Thursday, high tides at 12:18 p.m., low tides at 5:58 a.m. and 5:38 p.m. For Friday, high tides at 12:37 a.m. and 1:16 p.m., low tides at 7:04 a.m. and 6:40 p.m. That's the weather and tides from WWER.
4: 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My name is Craig Jennings. We will have some great music for you over the next 2 hours with beach music classics and today's biggest beach and shag hits across the Southeast. Good afternoon and welcome to the Beach Breeze and Groove Show. A big thank you to our underwriters, Carolina Palm Vacations in Myrtle Beach, South Carolina, and Beachcomber Cottages in Colonial Beach, Virginia. This week's Spring SOS is in full swing in North Myrtle Beach. If you're going to make it down, stop by and see me. I'll be DJing at several of the clubs. Leland, Mississippi native Thelma Houston hit it big in 1976 when her cover of the Harold Melvin and the Blue Note song Don't Leave Me This Way went to number one on both the R&B and pop charts in early 1977.

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Dan Hartman released the Keep the Fire Burning CD posthumously after passing from a brain tumor in 1994. Hartman was also a successful producer for 38 Special, James Brown, and the Average White Band.

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The Duke of Earl Gene Chandler style was overhauled between 1962 until this Beach Classic in 1980. The A-side of the 45 received the national radio play, but the Beach crowd flipped the 45 over and found this classic smoothie, Let Me Make Love to You.

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3: Here's the National Weather Service forecast for Colonial Beach. For Wednesday night, a chance of showers and storms before midnight, gradually becoming mostly clear with a low of 73. Thursday, a chance of afternoon showers and storms, sunny with a high of 95 and heat index values as high as 104. And for Thursday night, a chance of showers and thunderstorms before midnight, mostly cloudy with a low of 75. The pollen count for Thursday is expected to be very high for grasses. That's your local forecast from Colonial Beach Community Radio.
0: Here are the tides as reported for the Potomac at Colonial Beach for Thursday, high tides at 12:18 p.m., low tides at 5:58 a.m. and 5:38 p.m. For Friday, high tides at 12:37 a.m. and 1:16 p.m., low tides at 7:04 a.m. and 6:40 p.m. That's the weather and tides from WWER.
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1: 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Our first song today is Percy Millham, I Slipped a Little, which was recorded in the 60s, but never released until the late 1980s.

That's Who Done It with Marla's Memory Lane. The song received much airplay when Larry Edwards released the first volume of the Saturday Night at Ducks compilation series. And that's our 1990 Spring SOS Twin Spin this week on the Beach Breeze and Groove Show. 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

Herndon, Virginia native Ronnie Dove recorded with the Belltones before he went solo. Slowboat to China never appeared on the charts or a 45, but it was discovered in 1995 and has been a Shag Smoothie mega hit ever since.

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Gladys Knight is from Atlanta, Georgia, and had 11 number one R&B songs. She's a Rock and Roll Hall of Fame inductee and had a top 15 beach music song back in 1986 with Bougie Bougie.

Appreciate everyone joining us today on the Beach Breeze and Groove Show on WWER 88.1 Colonial Beach. I'm your host, Craig Jennings. Join us again next Sunday, where we will continue your trip down memory lane, playing the music of summertime and the beach.

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3: This is your WWER Dog and Boom Report for Monday, June 8th through Friday, June 12th. On Monday, there's no scheduled range testing. On Tuesday, there is the potential to create loud noise downrange with river restrictions approximately 10,000 yards downrange below the yellow O buoy and to the yellow N buoy. On Wednesday, there's the potential to create very loud noise downrange with river restrictions approximately 10,000 yards downrange below the yellow O buoy and to the yellow N buoy. On Thursday, there's the potential to create loud noise downrange with river restrictions approximately 10,000 yards downrange below the yellow O buoy and to the yellow N buoy. On Friday, there's no scheduled range testing. This has been your WWER Dog and Boom Report.
4: Here's the extended National Weather Service forecast for Colonial Beach. A heat advisory is in effect until 8 p.m. this evening. For Thursday, a chance of late afternoon showers and storms, mostly sunny with a high of 96 and heat index values as high as 104. Thursday night, a chance of showers and storms, partly cloudy with a low of 75. Friday, a chance of afternoon showers and storms, mostly sunny and hot with a high of 97 and heat index values as high as 105. Saturday, sunny with a high of 88. Sunday, a 50-50 chance of afternoon showers and storms, mostly sunny with a high of 93. Monday, partly sunny with a high of 83. Tuesday, a 50-50 chance of showers and storms, partly sunny with a high of 80. And for Wednesday, a chance of showers, mostly sunny with a high of 84. The pollen count for Thursday is expected to be very high for grasses. That's your extended local forecast from Colonial Beach Community Radio.
5: Here are the tides as reported for the Potomac at Colonial Beach for Thursday. High tides at 12:18 p.m. Low tides at 5:58 a.m. and 5:38 p.m. For Friday, high tides at 12:37 a.m. and 1:16 p.m. Low tides at 7:04 a.m. and 6:40 p.m. That's the weather and tides from WWER.
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Hi, I'm Station Manager Ted Tate. You might think this is a do-nothing glamorous job, but actually, I do real work too. 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

figure that's based on a kind of Latin rhythm known as the bossa nova. But it is not really a bossa nova, but we think that you will dig this, because this is the bossa nova.

that's based on a kind of Latin rhythm known as the bossa nova. But it is not really a bossa nova, because

0: but it is not really a bossa nova. But we think that you will dig this.
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0: with a low of 75. And for Friday, a chance of afternoon showers and storms, mostly sunny and hot with a high of 97 and heat index values as high as 105. The pollen count for Thursday is expected to be very high for grasses. That's your local forecast from Colonial Beach Community Radio.
1: Here are the tides as reported for the Potomac at Colonial Beach for Thursday. High tides at 12:18 p.m. Low tides at 5:58 a.m. and 5:38 p.m. For Friday, high tides at 12:37 a.m. and 1:16 p.m. Low tides at 7:04 a.m. and 6:40 p.m. That's the weather and tides from WWER.
2: 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On Wednesday, June 10th, Dockside has Prime Rib Night. Pier 909 has Spaghetti Night and Wine Down Wednesday. The Ice House has Music Trivia, and it's also Burger Night. 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The Colonial Beach Moose Lodge has Wing Night. 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The Ice House has lunch in the cafe, 11:30 to 3. Trivia starts at 7. CB Brewing has open mic night with Brian Jarbo from 7 to 10. The Colonial Beach Moose Lodge has a Loyal Order of the Moose meeting starting at 6:30. On Friday, June 12th, the Ice House has lunch in the cafe, 11:30 to 3. Wings, Brews, and Bites, 3 to 6:30. 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Dockside has live music by Farron Hamlin starting at 6:30. CB Brewing has flagship pint night from 6 to 9. Paul will be doing Hatha Yoga at the Colonial Beach Community Center from 10 to 11. The Colonial Beach Moose Lodge has music by DJ CJ from 6:30 to 9:30. The Colonial Beach Potomac River Festival Fireman's Parade starts at 7:30. On Saturday, June 13th, the Ice House has breakfast 8:30 to 11. 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Dockside has live music by DJ Hatch starting at 3. Then the mashup starts at 7. 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The Colonial Beach Potomac River Festival Grand Parade starts at noon. 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On Sunday, June 14th, the Ice House Breakfast, 8:30 to 11. 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Then it's the Jerry Wimmer Trio at 3. CB Brewing has flagship pitcher day. The Colonial Beach Potomac River Idol and Talent Show starts at 2. 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
2: The Washington Parish Museum is now open and is located at the intersection of Route 3 and 205 behind the Parish Hall of St. Peter's at Oak Grove. 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
2: Here's the extended National Weather Service forecast for Colonial Beach. A heat advisory is in effect until 8 p.m. this evening. For Thursday, a chance of late afternoon showers and storms, mostly sunny with a high of 96 and heat index values as high as 104. Thursday night, a chance of showers and storms, partly cloudy with a low of 75.

0: 18 p.m. Low tides at 5:58 a.m. and 5:38 p.m. For Friday, high tides at 12:37 a.m. and 1:16 p.m. Low tides at 7:04 a.m. and 6:40 p.m. That's the weather and tides from WWER.
1: Here are upcoming events. On Wednesday, June 10th, Dockside has prime rib night. Pier 909 has spaghetti night and wine down Wednesday. The Ice House has music trivia, and it's also burger night. CB Brewing has trivia hosted by Tom, starting at 6. The Colony Beach Moose Lodge has wing night. On Thursday, June 11th, the Colony Beach Farmers Market will be at the Colony Beach Fire Department from 8 to 1-ish. Vendors include Leslie's Gardens, Rhonda's Treats, Ray's Farms, Danny Moon, Grow RVA, and Colony Beach Outfitters. The Ice House has lunch in the cafe, 11:30 to 3. Trivia starts at 7. CB Brewing has open mic night with Brian Jarbo from 7 to 10. The Colony Beach Moose Lodge has a Loyal Order of the Moose meeting starting at 6:30. On Friday, June 12th, the Ice House has lunch in the cafe, 11:30 to 3. Wings, Brews, and Bites, 3 to 6:30. 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Dockside has live music by Farron Hamlin starting at 6:30. CB Brewing has flagship pint night from 6 to 9. Paul will be doing Hatha Yoga at the Colony Beach Community Center from 10 to 11. The Colony Beach Moose Lodge has music by DJ CJ from 6:30 to 9:30. The Colony Beach Potomac River Festival Fireman's Parade starts at 7:30. On Saturday, June 13th, the Ice House has breakfast 8:30 to 11. 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On Sunday, June 14th, the Ice House Breakfast, 8:30 to 11. 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Then it's the Jerry Wimmer Trio at 3. CB Brewing has flagship pitcher day. 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

Well, that about does it for me. Coming up, it's the Water Cooler with Ted Tate, followed by the Takeout with Casey O'Day at noon. Then it's the Home Stretch with Tom Larson and the Drive Time Classics with Jack Mortimer. 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
2: Here's the National Weather Service forecast for Colonial Beach. A heat advisory is in effect until 8 p.m. this evening. For Thursday, a chance of late afternoon showers and storms, mostly sunny with a high of 96 and heat index values as high as 104. Thursday night, a chance of showers and storms, partly cloudy with a low of 75. And for Friday, a chance of afternoon showers and storms, mostly sunny and hot with a high of 97 and heat index values as high as 105. The pollen count for Thursday is expected to be very high for grasses. That's your local forecast from Colonial Beach Community Radio.
0: Here are the tides as reported for the Potomac at Colonial Beach for Thursday. High tides at 12:18 p.m. Low tides at 5:58 a.m. and 5:38 p.m. For Friday, high tides at 12:37 a.m. and 1:16 p.m. Low tides at 7:04 a.m. and 6:40 p.m. That's the weather and tides from WWER.
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0: blue buoy and two the yellow end buoy. On Thursday, there's the potential to create loud noise downrange, with river restrictions approximately 10,000 yards downrange below the yellow O buoy and to the yellow N buoy. On Friday, there's no scheduled range testing. This has been your WWER Dahlgren Boom Report.
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2: Here's the extended National Weather Service forecast for Colonial Beach. A heat advisory is in effect until 8 p.m. this evening. For Thursday, a chance of late afternoon showers and storms, mostly sunny with a high of 96 and heat index values as high as 104. Thursday night, a chance of showers and storms, partly cloudy with a low of 75. Friday, a chance of afternoon showers and storms, mostly sunny and hot with a high of 97 and heat index values as high as 105. Saturday, sunny with a high of 88. Sunday, a 50-50 chance of afternoon showers and storms, mostly sunny with a high of 93. Monday, partly sunny with a high of 83. Tuesday, a 50-50 chance of showers and storms, partly sunny with a high of 80. And for Wednesday, a chance of showers, mostly sunny with a high of 84. The pollen count for Thursday is expected to be very high for grasses. That's your extended local forecast from Colonial Beach Community Radio.
0: Here are the tides as reported for the Potomac at Colonial Beach for Thursday. High tides at 12:18 p.m. Low tides at 5:58 a.m. and 5:38 p.m. For Friday, high tides at 12:37 a.m. and 1:16 p.m. Low tides at 7:04 a.m. and 6:40 p.m. That's the weather and tides from WWER.
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0: Thursday, there's the potential to create loud noise downrange, with river restrictions approximately 10,000 yards downrange, below the yellow O buoy and to the yellow N buoy. On Friday, there's no scheduled range testing. This has been your WWER Dahlgren Boom Report.
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2: Here's the National Weather Service forecast for Colonial Beach. A heat advisory is in effect at Lake PM this evening. For Thursday, a chance of late afternoon showers and storms, mostly sunny with a high of 96 and heat index values as high as 104. Thursday night, a chance of showers and storms, partly cloudy with a low of 75. And for Friday, a chance of afternoon showers and storms, mostly sunny and hot with a high of 97 and heat index values as high as 105. The pollen count for Thursday is expected to be very high for grasses. That's your local forecast from Colonial Beach Community Radio.
3: Here are the tides. It's reported for the Potomac at Colonial Beach for Thursday, high tides at 12:18 p.m. Low tides at 5:58 a.m. and 5:38 p.m. For Friday, high tides at 12:37 a.m. and 1:16 p.m. Low tides at 7:04 a.m. and 6:40 p.m. That's the weather and tides from WWER.
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Well, that about does it for me. Coming up, it's The Takeout with Casey O'Day at noon. Then it's The Homestretch with Tom Larson and Drive Time Classics at 5 p.m. with Jack Mortimer. At 9 tonight, go back to the roots of rock and roll on The Groove Yard. We'll give you a free sample of some Groove Yard music at about 12:10. Thanks for tuning us in. 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
2: Here's the extended National Weather Service forecast for Colonial Beach. A heat advisory is in effect until 8 p.m. this evening. For Thursday, a chance of late afternoon showers and storms, mostly sunny with a high of 96 and heat index values as high as 104. Thursday night, a chance of showers and storms, partly cloudy with a low of 75. Friday, a chance of afternoon showers and storms, mostly sunny and hot with a high of 97 and heat index values as high as 105. Saturday, sunny with a high of 88. Sunday, a 50-50 chance of afternoon showers and storms, mostly sunny with a high of 93. Monday, partly sunny with a high of 83. Tuesday, a 50-50 chance of showers and storms, partly sunny with a high of 80. And for Wednesday, a chance of showers, mostly sunny with a high of 84. The pollen count for Thursday is expected to be very high for grasses. That's your extended local forecast from Colonial Beach Community Radio.
3: Here are the tides as reported for the Potomac at Colonial Beach for Thursday. High tides at 12:18 p.m. Low tides at 5:58 a.m. and 5:38 p.m. For Friday, high tides at 12:37 a.m. and 1:16 p.m. Low tides at 7:04 a.m. and 6:40 p.m. That's the weather and tides from WWER.
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1: It's lunchtime. 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Hi, I'm Casey O'Day, and welcome to Lunch at My Place. We'll break a little bread, groove to some tunes, and have a little fun, plus the Colonial Beach weather and tides at the top of each hour.

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This hour of the water cooler is made possible by a donation from Hawthorne Mercantile at 116 Hawthorne Street. 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
2: Here's the National Weather Service forecast for Colonial Beach. A heat advisory is in effect at Lake PM this evening. For Thursday, a chance of late afternoon showers and storms, mostly sunny with a high of 96 and heat index values as high as 104. Thursday night, a chance of showers and storms, partly cloudy with a low of 75. And for Friday, a chance of afternoon showers and storms, mostly sunny and hot with a high of 97 and heat index values as high as 105. The pollen count for Thursday is expected to be very high for grasses. That's your local forecast from Colonial Beach Community Radio.
3: Here are the tides as reported for the Potomac at Colonial Beach for Thursday. High tides at 12:18 p.m. Low tides at 5:58 a.m. and 5:38 p.m. For Friday, high tides at 12:37 a.m. and 1:16 p.m. Low tides at 7:04 a.m. and 6:40 p.m. That's the weather and tides from WWER.
4: This is your WWER Dog and Boom Report for Monday, June 8th through Friday, June 12th. On Monday, there's no scheduled range testing. On Tuesday, there is the potential to create loud noise downrange with river restrictions approximately 10,000 yards downrange below the yellow O buoy and to the yellow N buoy. On Wednesday, there's the potential to create very loud noise downrange with river restrictions approximately 10,000 yards downrange below the yellow O buoy and to the yellow N buoy. On Thursday, there's the potential to create loud noise downrange with river restrictions approximately 10,000 yards downrange below the yellow O buoy and to the yellow N buoy. On Friday, there's no scheduled range testing. This has been your WWER Dog and Boom Report.
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0: This hour of the Water Cooler is made possible by a donation from Hawthorne Mercantile. 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
1: The Takeout is music, and music is food for the soul, with no carbs and no calories. 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We are Colonial Beach.

United Methodist Church has exercise time on Mondays, Wednesdays, and Fridays at 9 a.m. in the Fellowship Hall of the Church, 1 Washington Avenue in Colonial Beach. Seated and standing exercising at your own pace. Monday, Wednesday, and Friday, 9 a.m. in the Fellowship Hall of the Methodist Church.

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2: Here's the extended National Weather Service forecast for Colonial Beach. A heat advisory is in effect until 8 p.m. this evening. For Thursday, a chance of late afternoon showers and storms, mostly sunny with a high of 96 and heat index values as high as 104. Thursday night, a chance of showers and storms, partly cloudy with a low of 75. Friday, a chance of afternoon showers and storms, mostly sunny and hot with a high of 97 and heat index values as high as 105. Saturday, sunny with a high of 88. Sunday, a 50-50 chance of afternoon showers and storms, mostly sunny with a high of 93. Monday, partly sunny with a high of 83. Tuesday, a 50-50 chance of showers and storms, partly sunny with a high of 80. And for Wednesday, a chance of showers, mostly sunny with a high of 84. The pollen count for Thursday is expected to be very high for grasses. That's your extended local forecast from Colonial Beach Community Radio.
3: Here are the tides as reported for the Potomac at Colonial Beach for Thursday. High tides at 12:18 p.m. Low tides at 5:58 a.m. and 5:38 p.m. For Friday, high tides at 12:37 a.m. and 1:16 p.m. Low tides at 7:04 a.m. and 6:40 p.m. That's the weather and tides from WWER.
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It's the Takeout with Casey O'Day, and I'll have the tides at the top of every hour on WWER-FM.

I'm Casey O'Day, and another lunchtime is done. 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
2: Here's the National Weather Service forecast for Colonial Beach. Heat advisory is in effect at 8 p.m. this evening. For Thursday, a chance of late afternoon showers and storms, mostly sunny with a high of 96 and heat index values as high as 104. Thursday night, a chance of showers and storms, partly cloudy with a low of 75. And for Friday, a chance of afternoon showers and storms, mostly sunny and hot with a high of 97 and heat index values as high as 105. The pollen count for Thursday is expected to be very high for grasses. That's your local forecast from Colonial Beach Community Radio.
3: Here are the tides as reported for the Potomac at Colonial Beach for Thursday. High tides at 12:18 p.m. Low tides at 5:58 a.m. and 5:38 p.m. For Friday, high tides at 12:37 a.m. and 1:16 p.m. Low tides at 7:04 a.m. and 6:40 p.m. That's the weather and tides from WWER.
4: 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Dockside had live music by Farron Hamlin starting at 6:30. CV Brewing has pint night from 6 to 9. Paula will be doing hatha yoga at the Colonial Beach Community Center from 10 to 11. The second Friday Art Walk Social will be in downtown Colonial Beach from 6 to 9. The Colonial Beach Moose Lodge will have live music by DJ CJ from 6:30 to 9:30. All are welcome. The Colonial Beach Potomac River Festival Fireman's Parade starts at 7:30. On Saturday, June 13th, the Ice House has breakfast 8:30 to 11. 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Dockside has live music by DJ Hatch starting at 3. Then the mashup takes the stage at 7. 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The Colonial Beach Potomac River Festival Grand Parade starts at noon. 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Then fireworks start at dark. Ingleside Vineyards will be having After Hours Concert Series featuring the Tyler Nichols Band. 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On Sunday, June 14th, the Ice House has breakfast 8:30 to 11. 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Dockside has brunch starting at 10. Live music by Pat Russell at 11. Then the Jerry Wimmer Trio takes the stage at 3. CB Brewing has flagship pitcher day. The Colonial Beach Potomac River Festival Idol and Talent Show starts at 2. Neighbor to Neighbor will be having a community block party for a cause at the Colonial Beach Community Center from 1 to 4. There will be live music by the Tyler Nichols Band. If you have an event you'd like to have added, please email us at events@wwer.org.
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my friends. 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
2: Here's the extended National Weather Service forecast for Colonial Beach. A heat advisory is in effect until 8 p.m. this evening. For Thursday, a chance of late afternoon showers and storms, mostly sunny with a high of 96 and heat index values as high as 104. Thursday night, a chance of showers and storms, partly cloudy with a low of 75. Friday, a chance of afternoon showers and storms, mostly sunny and hot with a high of 97 and heat index values as high as 105. Saturday, sunny with a high of 88. Sunday, a 50-50 chance of afternoon showers and storms, mostly sunny with a high of 93. Monday, partly sunny with a high of 83. Tuesday, a 50-50 chance of showers and storms, partly sunny with a high of 80. And for Wednesday, a chance of showers, mostly sunny with a high of 84. The pollen count for Thursday is expected to be very high for grasses. That's your extended local forecast from Colonial Beach Community Radio.
3: Here are the tides as reported for the Potomac at Colonial Beach for Thursday. High tides at 12:18 p.m. Low tides at 5:58 a.m. and 5:38 p.m. For Friday, high tides at 12:37 a.m. and 1:16 p.m. Low tides at 7:04 a.m. and 6:40 p.m. That's the weather and tides from WWER.
4: This is your WWER Dog and Boom Report for Monday, June 8th through Friday, June 12th. On Monday, there's no scheduled range testing. On Tuesday, there is the potential to create loud noise downrange with river restrictions approximately 10,000 yards downrange below the yellow O buoy and to the yellow N buoy. On Wednesday, there's the potential to create very loud noise downrange with river restrictions approximately 10,000 yards downrange below the yellow O buoy and to the yellow N buoy. On Thursday, there's the potential to create loud noise downrange with river restrictions approximately 10,000 yards downrange below the yellow O buoy and to the yellow N buoy. On Friday, there's no scheduled range testing. This has been your WWER Dog and Boom Report.
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Coming up next is Drive Time Classics with Jack Mortimer. The Grooveyard hits the airwaves at 9 and the Night Watch at midnight. 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
2: Here's the National Weather Service forecast for Colonial Beach. For Thursday night, a chance of showers and storms, partly cloudy with a low of 75. Friday, a chance of afternoon showers and storms, mostly sunny and hot with a high of 97 and heat index values as high as 105. And for Friday night, showers and storms are likely before midnight, gradually becoming mostly clear with a low of 72. The pollen count for Friday is expected to be high for grasses. That's your local forecast from Colonial Beach Community Radio.
3: Here are the tides as reported for the Potomac at Colonial Beach for Thursday, high tides at 12:18 p.m., low tides at 5:58 a.m. and 5:38 p.m. For Friday, high tides at 12:37 a.m. and 1:16 p.m., low tides at 7:04 a.m. and 6:40 p.m. That's the weather and tides from WWER.
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2: Here's the extended National Weather Service forecast for Colonial Beach. A heat advisory is in effect until 8 p.m. this evening. For Thursday, a chance of late afternoon showers and storms, mostly sunny with a high of 96 and heat index values as high as 104. Thursday night, a chance of showers and storms, partly cloudy with a low of 75. Friday, a chance of afternoon showers and storms, mostly sunny and hot with a high of 97 and heat index values as high as 105. Saturday, sunny with a high of 88. Sunday, a 50-50 chance of afternoon showers and storms, mostly sunny with a high of 93. Monday, partly sunny with a high of 83. Tuesday, a 50-50 chance of showers and storms, partly sunny with a high of 80. And for Wednesday, a chance of showers, mostly sunny with a high of 84. The pollen count for Thursday is expected to be very high for grasses. That's your extended local forecast from Colonial Beach Community Radio.
3: Here are the tides as reported for the Potomac at Colonial Beach for Thursday. High tides at 12:18 p.m. Low tides at 5:58 a.m. and 5:38 p.m. For Friday, high tides at 12:37 a.m. and 1:16 p.m. Low tides at 7:04 a.m. and 6:40 p.m. That's the weather and tides from WWER.
4: 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Dockside had live music by Farron Hamlin starting at 6:30. CB Brewing has pint night from 6 to 9. Paula will be doing Hatha Yoga at the Colonial Beach Community Center from 10 to 11. The second Friday Art Walk Social will be in downtown Colonial Beach from 6 to 9. The Colonial Beach Moose Lodge will have live music by DJ CJ from 6:30 to 9:30. All are welcome. The Colonial Beach Potomac River Festival Fireman's Parade starts at 7:30. On Saturday, June 13th, the Ice House has breakfast 8:30 to 11. 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Dockside has live music by DJ Hatch starting at 3. 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The Colonial Beach Potomac River Festival Grand Parade starts at noon. The Pet Parade will start at 2. 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On Sunday, June 14th, the Ice House has breakfast 8:30 to 11. 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Dockside has brunch starting at 10. Live music by Pat Russell at 11. Then the Jerry Wimmer Trio takes the stage at 3. CB Brewing has flagship pitcher day. The Colonial Beach Potomac River Festival Idol and Talent Show starts at 2. Neighbor to Neighbor will be having a community block party for a cause at the Colonial Beach Community Center from 1 to 4. There will be live music by the Tyler Nichols Band. If you have an event you'd like to have added, please email us at events@wwer.org.
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6: 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And with that in mind, let's start off this hour with some Scandinavian music. It's ABBA with The Winner Takes It All.

Well, thank you for listening to Drive Time Classics on WWER. We're broadcasting from the Charlie Wilson Memorial Studio behind Hawthorne Mercantile in beautiful downtown Colonial Beach, Virginia. Well, the riddle for this week, in case you haven't heard it earlier this week, ask this question all day long, but always get a completely different answer, and yet all the answers are correct. What is the question that you're asking all day long? Now, I'll give you the answer a little bit later this hour, in case you need it. You're pretty clever, and I'm sure you've figured it out. Well, coming up next is Barry Manilow with Could It Be Magic? And for this riddle, you don't need magic.

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Thank you for listening to Drive Time Classics Live for the Moment on WWER. We have a lot of songs in our library. We can play almost any song that you would want to hear, and we certainly can play a lot of songs that you've never heard before. So if you want to hear a song, one of your favorites, just give us a call at 804-214-6226. Send us a text, either one, and let us know what your favorite song is or what song you would like to hear for someone special for you. Right now, we have the Mamas and Papas with Words of Love.

All right, you've waited long enough. The riddle of the week is, ask this question all day long, but always get completely different answers. And yet, all the answers will be correct. What is the question? And of course, the question is, what time is it? Now, if you have a favorite riddle that you would like to try to stump me with, just send it to 804-214-6226, and I will let you know if I can figure it out. I won't cheat. I will put on my thinking cap, and I will work it out for you. But now, it's Now or Never by Elvis Presley. Ooh.

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1: And, of course, that was Barbara Streisand and an example of songs that maybe you have never heard before. Sam, you made the pants too long. Now, for all the John Denver fans in the crowd, we're going to be leaving on a jet plane.

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And right now we have the Righteous Brothers with Unchained Melody. Whoa.

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The next song was just requested by one of our faithful listeners. It's The Power of Two by the Indigo Girls.

If you're lucky enough to live in the greater Colonial Beach area, I'm sure you're looking forward to having a festival this weekend. Yes, that's right. The Potomac River Festival is coming up this weekend. And just to set some sweet thoughts, here's Archie's with Sugar Sugar.

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2: Here's the National Weather Service forecast for Colonial Beach. For Thursday night, a chance of showers and storms, partly cloudy with a low of 75. Friday, a chance of afternoon showers and storms, mostly sunny and hot with a high of 97 and heat index values as high as 105. And for Friday night, showers and storms are likely before midnight, gradually becoming mostly clear with a low of 72. The pollen count for Friday is expected to be high for grasses. That's your local forecast from Colonial Beach Community Radio.
3: Here are the tides as reported for the Potomac at Colonial Beach for Thursday, high tides at 12:18 p.m., low tides at 5:58 a.m. and 5:38 p.m. For Friday, high tides at 12:37 a.m. and 1:16 p.m., low tides at 7:04 a.m. and 6:40 p.m. That's the weather and tides from WWER.
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2: Here's the extended National Weather Service forecast for Colonial Beach. A heat advisory is in effect until 8 p.m. this evening. For Thursday, a chance of late afternoon showers and storms, mostly sunny with a high of 96 and heat index values as high as 104. Thursday night, a chance of showers and storms, partly cloudy with a low of 75. Friday, a chance of afternoon showers and storms, mostly sunny and hot with a high of 97 and heat index values as high as 105. Saturday, sunny with a high of 88. Sunday, a 50-50 chance of afternoon showers and storms, mostly sunny with a high of 93. Monday, partly sunny with a high of 83. Tuesday, a 50-50 chance of showers and storms, partly sunny with a high of 80. And for Wednesday, a chance of showers, mostly sunny with a high of 84. The pollen count for Thursday is expected to be very high for grasses. That's your extended local forecast from Colonial Beach Community Radio.
3: Here are the tides as reported for the Potomac at Colonial Beach for Thursday. High tides at 12:18 p.m. Low tides at 5:58 a.m. and 5:38 p.m. For Friday, high tides at 12:37 a.m. and 1:16 p.m. Low tides at 7:04 a.m. and 6:40 p.m. That's the weather and tides from WWER.
4: This is your WWER Dog and Boom Report for Monday, June 8th through Friday, June 12th. On Monday, there's no scheduled range testing. On Tuesday, there is the potential to create loud noise downrange with river restrictions approximately 10,000 yards downrange below the yellow O buoy and to the yellow N buoy. On Wednesday, there's the potential to create very loud noise downrange with river restrictions approximately 10,000 yards downrange below the yellow O buoy and to the yellow N buoy. On Thursday, there's the potential to create loud noise downrange with river restrictions approximately 10,000 yards downrange below the yellow O buoy and to the yellow N buoy. On Friday, there's no scheduled range testing. This has been your WWER Dog and Boom Report.